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5: The situation has gotten out of hand. Drugs are overflowing all across the land. It's a tricky situation. Trouble everywhere.

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We're gonna make it because I love New York. And I love New York because New York loves you. New York loves all of you. Black and white and brown and Asian and short and tall and gay and straight. New York loves everyone. That's why I love New York. It always has, it always will. And at the end of the day, my friends, even if it is a long day, and this is a long day, love wins.

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Don't stress me. I'm impressed now. I am deeply, deeply, deeply impressed.

It will live in our minds and in our hearts. 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Disco?